0: perfect way to set the mood for the rest of the night. That was our Monday mini concert featuring the legendary Maxwell. I'm KG Smooth, and we're just getting started. I've got a whole lot of music to help you ride out this Memorial Day. Stay with me.
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10: Lead can be dangerous, especially for young children. Exposure to lead can lead to harmful health effects, like slow growth and development. Your child might not show any sign of being sick, but the good news is a quick blood lead test can tell you if your child has been exposed. 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Keep your kids safe by asking your doctor about blood lead testing.
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0: 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If you're feeling a little bit of that weekend is almost over energy, let these slow jams be the cure. Hang tight. We'll be right back in just a few minutes.
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0: 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Like when we talked about the young lady who...
1: Issued at 9:17 p.m. The National Weather Service in Wakefield has issued a flash flood warning for Central Charles City County, Southeastern King and Queen County, Southeastern New Kent County, Southwestern Gloucester County in Southeastern Virginia, James City County in Southeastern Virginia, Northwestern York County in Southeastern Virginia, until 12:15 a.m. At 9:17 p.m., Doppler radar and automated rain gauges indicated thunderstorms producing heavy rain across the warned area. Between 2.5 and 5 inches of rain have fallen. The expected rainfall rate is 1 to 2 inches in 1 hour. Additional rainfall amounts of 1 to 2 inches are possible in the warned area. Flash flooding is ongoing or expected to begin shortly. Hazard: flash flooding caused by thunderstorms. Source: radar and automated gauges. Impact: flash flooding of small creeks and streams, urban areas, highways, streets and underpasses, as well as other poor drainage and low-lying areas. Some locations that will experience flash flooding include Williamsburg, Charles City, Gloucester Courthouse, Tonell, Norge, Baramsville, Holdcroft, Roofville, Providence Forge, Adkins Store, Warren Mill, Dioskent, King's Corner, Croker, Holly Forks, Lenexa, Centerville, Lightfoot, Mount Airy and York River State Park. Turn around, don't drown when encountering flooded roads. Most flood deaths occur in vehicles. Be especially cautious at night when it is harder to recognize the dangers of flooding. Do not stay in areas subject to flooding when water begins rising. Be aware of your surroundings and do not drive on flooded roads. Please report flooding by calling 757-899-2415, posting to the National Weather Service Wakefield Facebook page, or using X at NWS Wakefield, VA. Repeating, a flash flood warning has been issued until 12:15 a.m. Tuesday for the following counties.
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0: Lovin' R&B with KG. 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
1: So smooth. You want to know what's on our mind tonight? I'm going to tell you what's on my mind. I only speak for me. I don't speak for everybody else. This is Todd. I'm calling from Cleveland. So I'm looking at this picture, these pictures yesterday, of Danita Jo for show, who happens to have a birthday on May 16th. She shares it with the great Betty Carter. She's just begun her 61st year of life. And I'm looking at these pictures, and I'm like, you know, she got the ponytail, and they showing the headshot of her up close. I'm like, look at that face, man. That is a pretty, pretty sister right there. And then I looked at this other picture. She had on this black sheer dress. I'm going to say it's sheer, not totally, but it's a top to bottom. So you got a good angle on her, and that back porch looks strong, man. I'm here to tell you, I ain't calling her Miss Jackson, and I ain't calling her Janet. Her middle name fits her, Danita Jo for show. That's exactly what's on my mind. Man.
0: Oh, man. Y'all are hilarious. I love the Lovin' R&B lovers. 844-258-8RB. It's wine time after the fact inside Love and R&B.
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0: Welcome inside Love and R&B. I'm your host, KG Smooth. I'm going to get you in early on this. I'm talking about the One Voyage Cruise 2026. Join Ricky Smiley, DL Hughley, T.I., Keep Sweat, and Rick Ross. 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

0: You could be anywhere tonight, but you chose to spend your holiday evening right here with me. And I don't take that for granted, not one bit. It's Love and R&B with KG Smooth. 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

0: 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Yeah. Black Street Productions. We out, ride. 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
1: Man, I'm telling you, they gave Japanese reparations, they gave the Italians reparations. They're trying to give redneck. The only thing they gave black people was syphilis. And we had to wait in line, but they, excuse me. Ooh, I hope they don't run out of syphilis for I can hear. Right on the next deal, here we show we're going to be giving deserving someone the Shoe Booty of the Week award. I can't wait. 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
8: All right, 28 before the time of the hour. Y'all time for the hot spot. What up, Brett?
9: What up, Ricky? Good morning, everybody. I'm your girl, Brat Tat Tat, and this is the hot spot where we bring you music, movies, and more. So let's get on off into it. Well, y'all, we lost Rob Bass this past Friday, and he was best known for his big hit, It Takes Two to Make a Thing Go Right. He passed away this Friday at the age of 59 after a cancer battle, and a message was posted on his Instagram page saying, Rob's music, energy, and legacy helped shape a generation and brought joy to millions around the world. Beyond the stage, he was a loving father, a family man, friend, and creative force whose impact will never be forgotten. Now, Rob Bass performed as one half of the duo known as Rob Bass and DJ Easy Rock. Easy Rock, unfortunately, passed away back in 2014, also after complications of diabetes. Meanwhile, y'all, Queen Latifah hosted the 2026 American Music Awards, and that aired last night from the MGM Grand Garden Arena in Las Vegas. And here's some of her opening monologue.
10: I gotta say, it feels so good to be back here hosting the AMAs after 31 years.
9: Yes.
10: Look at God. You believe that? And if you would have told me 31 years ago that I'd be back on this stage with a stack of awards, a star on the Hollywood Walk of Fame, yes, and a career that has taken me from music to film and everything in between. Hi, son. Hi, I see you, baby. I would have probably looked at you and said, who you calling a trailblazer?
9: Oh, I love it.
1: Love it.
9: Yes. Congratulations to Queen Latifah. That was so awesome. And there was also impromptu moments like this. Y'all check it out.
10: All right. See, this is why I love the AMAs, because look who I just spotted in the room. Luda. You see how I just start yelling whenever he's around? I can't even help it. I just have to. Stand up. When I move, you move.
9: Just like that.
10: When I move, you move.
11: Just like that.
10: When I move, you move.
11: Just like that. Latifah, bring that back.
9: That was fun.
1: Man,
9: it seemed like they had so much fun. And congratulations go out to all the winners. The Best Male Artist went to Bruno Mars. He also won two more for Best R&B Album and Best R&B Song for I Just Might. SZA took home Best Female Artist. Justin Bieber won Best Male Pop Artist. Leon Thomas won Breakthrough Artist. Best Male Hip Hop Artist went to Kendrick Lamar. And Cardi B won a few herself. Best Female Hip Hop Artist, Best Hip Hop Song for her song Airtime, and Best Hip Hop Album for her album Am I the Drama. And while on the red carpet, y'all, Glorilla revealed a secret about who's gonna be on her upcoming album. And here's what she said.
12: I got one of the DC members.
13: Oh, hey, did you hear that right now?
9: Oh, she sounds so excited. Who y'all think it is? I think it's Kelly.
13: Yeah.
9: I think it'll be Kelly, because Michelle don't do too much unless it's like gospel, I think.
13: Right.
9: And if she'd have said, if it was Beyonce, she'd have definitely probably gave that up or made a bigger announcement than saying, you know, one of Destiny's Child members. But congratulations go out to her and Kelly Rowland. I cannot wait to hear that collaboration. And last but not least, y'all, congratulations go out to Chris Brown. He earned an honorary doctorate degree this Friday from Harvest Christian University. It's a faith-based school in Dallas, Texas. They awarded him with the Doctor of Philosophy degree in Visual and Performing Arts Friday.
13: Absolutely. Well deserved.
9: Absolutely. I agree. They honor him for his longstanding impact on music, entertainment, and performance culture. He is definitely the one to get that award. And he posted a message on his IG saying, "I did a thing." So congratulations go out to Chris Brown. All right, y'all, for more information on these stories and more, you can go to RickySmileyMorningShow.com, and you can catch me on all my social media at SoSoBrat. 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
19: 195 northbound before Laburnum Avenue, an accident. The left and center lanes blocked. Traffic stop and go from Broad Street. 64 eastbound and Mechanicsville Turnpike, an accident. Left and center lanes blocked. Heavy backups from I-95. An accident Commerce Road near Ruffin Mill Road. An accident has the right shoulder blocked. Light delays 64 westbound at Parham Road. Earlier accident, light delays Hopkins Road at Richmond Highway US 1. Chesterfield accident, South Chester Road, south of Curtis Street. 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When traffic slows you down, pain can make the ride feel even longer. With just one pill, Aleve provides up to 12 hours of pain relief, so you can put pain in the rear view. 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
24: Giving up is not an option. You must speak the opposite of defeat. Starting your day with a Chloism for this Tuesday, May 26th. Hopefully, you had a wonderful Memorial Holiday weekend with family and friends as we remembered our fallen soldiers. Thank you, thank you, thank you for waking up with the Ricky Smiley Morning Show in the IM Community Report. The names of four Virginians have been added to a memorial that honors those who have lost their lives while serving their country. The Virginia War Memorial hosted the 70th annual Commonwealth Memorial Day ceremony yesterday. Governor Spanberger addressed veterans and families, and four names were added to the Shrine of Memory. The memorial holds the names of more than 12,000 Virginians who have died while serving in the military. State health officials are asking Virginians to pledge to be safe around water this summer. The Virginia Department of Health says that drowning can happen quietly and without warning, with victims disappearing under the water in as little as 20 seconds. 12 young children died in pool drownings last year, the most in 6 years. The agency wants Virginians to take the Safe Swimming Pledge, which includes promise to never leave children unattended near water and to make sure they know how to swim. The pledge and other water safety tips are available on the department's website at vdh.virginia.gov. And more good stuff on community business. We're so excited for it. Fathers, father figures, and daughters across the Richmond metro area, you're invited to make lasting memories at the Daddy-Daughter Dinner coming up on Tuesday, June 16th at Applebee's, featuring food, activities, giveaways, and a special give back benefiting Next Up. 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And your forecast, we're going to get some showers and clouds with a high of 80 degrees. It is currently 70 degrees downtown Richmond. Be safe if you're rolling out. 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
6: And you know this, man.
7: It's about the time of Gary's Word of the Week, man. Time to expand your vocabulary with the Word of the Week. Now, Gary, please don't embarrass us this morning. And let everybody know what word you're going to be using to expand our vocabulary with this week.
8: Well, Ricky, this fabulous word that I'm going to expand our vocabulary with this week. Oh, my God, Ricky. This week's word is ignominious. Ignominious. Ignominious.
9: Wait, who?
10: Oh, what?
8: This word with Ricky was just pulled up, honey. I know this word. I ain't never seen this damn word before. Nobody.
11: Have you ever used it? It's a very common word.
8: What'd you say, Ricky?
7: Have you ever used
8: it? I'm using it today like y'all are. Ignominious.
11: No, sound it out. Look at the
8: phonetic. Ignominious. Ignominious.
7: Stuff like this is why I got sent to the office, because this would wipe me out in middle school.
9: Same.
7: This would wipe my ass completely out. I swear, this is stuff like this is why I got. And before they even get to it, when they get ready to let a certain person be, smile to step outside, because they already know. They already know. Step out, smile.
9: Yeah.
11: Oh, it's broken down phonetically, very simple.
8: Ignominious.
11: Pull it all together.
8: Ignominious.
7: Shout out to all my friends that couldn't read that good, man. I love y'all so much.
8: Ignominious. Ignominious.
11: That's close as you're going to get. Stay there. It's
7: ignominious. One of them couldn't pronounce it, but he started twisting up one of his plaits.
9: Oh, no.
12: Yeah, when they start playing with their clothes, he started.
8: Ignominious.
11: Yeah, that's close enough. Just go ahead.
7: He started buttoning up his shirt. He buttoned what to do Karina good. He buttoned his shirt all the way up to the top like that was going to help.
8: Oh, Jesus. Anyway, ignominious. Ignominious.
9: Pretty much.
11: What does it mean?
8: The definition of ignominious is something that's humiliating or embarrassing. Okay.
7: Yep. Hey, Rob.
8: Yeah.
7: In the middle, he would go, woo, like he was running.
8: Okay, look, Ricky. Hold on, let me see what it is. Here, I'm going to use the word ignominious in a sentence. Hold on. Oh, Lord.
7: Hey, Rock.
8: While seemingly popular and well-received by my fans, my daily posts of coordinated costumes are an ignominious exercise in shameless self-promotion.
7: Hey, Rock. Man, and then I had one of the teachers, Coach Todd. He would get mad. He was a coach, but he would be he hit that blackboard so hard, and he just shook his head and walked out the room. He was so mad that he pronounced them in them little easy ass words.
8: Ricky said, approved the word hell.
7: He said, "How did you get to high school?"
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18: An accident, 95 northbound at the I-64 merge, right lane block, traffic stop and go from Bells Road. Light delay, 64 eastbound at Mechanicsville Turnpike. An accident, right lane blocked, 64 westbound at Perham Road. Light delays, an accident, right shoulder blocked. 64 westbound at Broad Street, an accident, light delays, the right shoulder blocked. In Colonial Heights, traffic light malfunction, Woods Edge Road at Ruffin Mill Road. 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
13: Did you wash your ass today?
14: Yeah, I washed my ass. Why you ask me some like that?
13: What you mean, then?
14: What you mean? Come up to me, you come up to me, ask me some shit like that.
13: I'm just asking you a question.
14: You wrong for that.
13: I'm asking you about your ass.
14: You're disrespectful. Yes, I
13: know. I smelled a stench, and I was just wondering if you washed your ass.
14: Yes, I washed my ass. You didn't smell no stench on me. You smell
13: a
14: stench on your nuts.
13: No, I'm just asking you because, like, I really smelled the scent. You the only person on this aisle.
14: No, I don't give a damn. You smell my ass, but I bitch my ass.
13: You do it every
14: day.
13: So you do it one time a day?
14: Every day.
13: So one time. How many times you wash your ass?
14: Every day.
13: Every day. How many times, though?
14: Why?
13: I'm just asking.
14: Every day when I think it's stinky.
13: When you think it's stinky.
14: That's right, I wash.
13: I know that's right. So you wash your ass today?
14: Yes, I wash my ass today. I wash my ass every day I get up.
13: Okay.
15: What in the random?
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8: Good morning, Virginia, and good morning, world. It's the Ricky Smiley Morning Show and the I Am Community Report. I am Clovia Lawrence. Good morning. We're getting clouds at 69 degrees. If you're rolling out and hitting the road, make sure you buckle up in the front and the back of the vehicle. It is the law. I am Clovia Lawrence. Good morning. The Virginia Department of Health is giving us Virginians a new way to track measles cases in the Commonwealth. The agency launched a measles dashboard on its website last week at vdh.virginia.gov, and I'll post it on our website too. The health officials say the state has seen an increase in measles cases since the beginning of last year, and 40 cases have been reported so far this year. That includes an outbreak in Buckingham County earlier this month with 17 confirmed cases. The dashboard can be accessed through the agency's website at vdh.virginia.gov. That's vdh.virginia.gov. A group honored an Old Dominion University ROTC instructor during its annual Memorial Day parade in Norfolk. The Larchmont L. Water Civic League paid tribute to Lieutenant Colonel Brandon Shaw yesterday by making him the honorary Grand Marshal. Shaw was killed in an attack on the ODU campus back in March. A banner honored Shaw carrying it through the parade, and his picture was displayed during a wreath-laying ceremony afterwards. And in community biz, for the latest up-to-date news information and what's happening during the week and weekend, all you need to do is go to KissRichmond.com. 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Your forecast today, look for a high of 80 degrees, early morning showers, then clouds too. It's 69 degrees currently in Chester. You're updated. I am Clovia Lawrence for KISS FM. Good morning.
9: An accident, 95 northbound at the I-64 merge, has the right lane blocked. Traffic stop and go from Bells Road. An accident, 64 eastbound at Mechanicsville Turnpike. Light delays, the right lane blocked. Light delays, 64 westbound at Perham Road due to an accident, the right shoulder blocked. Light backup, 64 westbound at Broad Street Short Pump. An accident, right shoulder blocked. In Colonial Heights, traffic light malfunction, Woods Edge Road at Ruffin Mill Road. 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
6: Thank you for getting it rolling with the Ricky Smiley Morning Show and the IM Community Report. I am Clovia Lawrence. Good morning. Congratulations to my frat brother, man of Omega Sci-Fi Fraternity Incorporated, an inductee into the 2026 Radio Hall of Fame. So proud of you, Ricky Smiley. Now back to the IM Community Report. A weekend shooting near the White House is being used as a reason to dismiss an ongoing lawsuit over the construction of a new ballroom. The Secret Service says agents shot and killed an armed man at a security checkpoint near 17th Street and Pennsylvania Avenue on Saturday. Court documents filed after the shooting cite the deadly incident as a reason to dismiss a lawsuit filed by the National Trust for Historic Preservation. Government lawyers argue that the White House needs a secure facility to protect the president, his family, and their guests. This month of May is American Stroke Month. Strokes can happen to anyone at any age. Having a stroke puts you at a higher risk for a second one. Most adults in the U.S. don't know the stroke warning signs and that a stroke is largely treatable if you call 911 as soon as you recognize the symptoms. Some of the symptoms include face drooping. Does one side of the face droop or is it numb? Ask the person to smile. Is the person's smile uneven? Arm weakness. Is one arm weak or numb? Ask the person to raise both arms. Does one arm drift downward? Speech difficulty. Is speech slurred? Is the person unable to speak or are they hard to understand? Ask the person to repeat a simple sentence like, "The sky is blue." And time to call 911. If someone shows any of these symptoms, even if the symptoms go away, call 911 and get to a hospital immediately. Check the time so you'll know when the first symptoms appear. 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If you're rolling out, buckle up in the front and the back of the vehicle. Be safe. It's the law at 69 degrees. I am Clovia Lawrence for KISS FM. Good morning.
7: An accident, 195 northbound between Laburnum Avenue and the Bryan Park Interchange. All northbound lanes are blocked. Traffic is crawling from Carey Street. Accident 95 northbound at the I-64 merge. Right shoulder block. Delays from Bells Road. Light delay 64 eastbound at Mechanicsville Turnpike. Due to an accident, the right lane blocked. Light back up 64 westbound at Broad Street Short Pump. An accident, left lane blocked. Next in Jank Road at Chippenham Parkway, a utility problem. 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
4: 105.7. 195 northbound near Laburnum Avenue. An accident. The right shoulder block. Traffic stop and go from Carey Street. Accident 95 northbound at the I-64 merge. Right shoulder block. Delays from Bells Road. 95 northbound slow between Chamberlain Avenue downtown and Hermitage Road. 64 westbound between Mechanicsville Turnpike and 995 interchange slow along the Chaco Valley Bridge. Powhatan Parkway northbound very busy between the Powhatan Parkway Bridge and Carey Street. River Road eastbound delays between Huguenot Road and Three Chopped Road. Aston Jank Road at Chippenham Parkway. Utility problem Patterson Avenue at Starling Drive. Chestfield Axon Woods Edge Road at Lawing Drive. Route 288 northbound slow between Midlothian Turnpike and Huguenot Trail. Delays Bailey Bridge Road northbound between Battle Creek Drive and Clay Point Road. Powhatan Parkway northbound delays between Midlothian Turnpike and Chippenham Parkway. 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
21: Being upset with me, so I just do it. Maybe once a month. Sometimes I start to smell, and my family doesn't like it, so they force me to get up and do it if it's been a while since the last time I cleaned. But it's one of the most miserable experiences in my life now. Because I don't have a shower or tub I can use. All that's upstairs. And I stopped being able to go up there over a year ago. So I bathe downstairs in the half bath, sitting on the toilet. And it's really a painful experience, so I just can't do it for long. So when it gets too much for me, I just have to stop and go back to my chair.
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8: Giving up is not an option. You must speak the opposite of defeat. Start your day with a Chloism for this Tuesday, May 26th. Hopefully you had a wonderful Memorial Holiday weekend with family and friends as we remembered our fallen soldiers. Thank you, thank you, thank you for waking up with the Ricky Smiley Morning Show and the IM Community Report. The names of four Virginians have been added to a memorial that honors those who have lost their lives while serving their country. The Virginia War Memorial hosted the 70th annual Commonwealth Memorial Day ceremony yesterday. Governor Spanberger addressed veterans and families, and four names were added to the Shrine of Memory. The memorial holds the names of more than 12,000 Virginians who have died while serving in the military. State health officials are asking Virginians to pledge to be safe around water this summer. The Virginia Department of Health says that drowning can happen quietly and without warning, with victims disappearing under the water in as little as 20 seconds. 12 young children died in pool drownings last year, the most in 6 years. The agency wants Virginians to take the Safe Swimming Pledge, which includes promise to never leave children unattended near water and to make sure they know how to swim. The pledge and other water safety tips are available on the department's website at vdh.virginia.gov. And more good stuff on community business. We're so excited for it. Fathers, father figures, and daughters across the Richmond metro area, you're invited to make lasting memories at the Daddy-Daughter Dinner coming up on Tuesday, June 16th at Applebee's, featuring food, activities, giveaways, and a special give back benefiting Next Up. 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And your forecast, we're going to get some showers and clouds with a high of 80 degrees. It is currently 70 degrees downtown Richmond. Be safe if you're rolling out. I am Clovia Lawrence for Kiss FM. Good morning.
9: Traffic slow, 95 northbound between Bells Road and the downtown expressway. 95 northbound delays between the I-64 merge and Lombardi Street overpass. 95 southbound before Lombardi Street overpass, an accident, the left lane blocked. Traffic stop and go from the Bryan Park interchange. Backups begin at Chamberlain Avenue. 64 westbound between Mechanicsville Turnpike and I-95 interchange, very busy along the Chaco Valley Bridge. 64 eastbound, slow between Dickens Road and Bryan Park interchange. 195 northbound delays between Broad Street and the Bryan Park interchange. 295 northbound delays between Knuckles Road and 64 in the West End. An accident, Jank Road at Chippenham Parkway. Chesterfield accident, Chester Road at Centralia Road. Accident, Midlothian Turnpike at Buford Road. Bailey Bridge Road northbound slow between Hollyview Parkway and Cameron Bay Drive. Bailey Bridge Road southbound slow between the Route 288 underpass and Cameron Bay Drive. 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
7: All right, y'all, listen. Time right now, 25 minutes after the hour. Y'all, listen. Stephen A. Smith is back in the headline, and it's not for his opinion on sports. It's about relationships.
25: Oh, goodness. Yeah, Ricky, during a recent appearance on Cam Newton's podcast, Stephen A. Smith says what he looks for in a woman is sex appeal first, then intelligence, conversation, and she's got to cook. Here it is.
26: I like what I like, and you need to possess those qualities. Otherwise, it's just not going to work. Sex appeal. Figure it out. So that, conversation, intellect, and domesticated. Because you see, I say that, I'm serious. Somebody needs to say that. We need to stop this. This assault against masculinity, it's going to end with this. I don't care. I can cook for myself. I don't want to. I want you to cook. I'll pay for the food. I'll take you out. I'll take you out every week.
27: Yes.
26: But damn it, the only thing I'm doing for myself is getting up for some cereal. If I have to do that, why do I need you? But I understand it, it comes across as chauvinistic. But damn it, I walk through my crib and you there, I better not smell pine saw. There's a problem. If I'm smelling pine saw, why are you there?
7: Wait a minute.
28: I don't understand that.
29: He wants to smell food cooking in the kitchen. Oh, pretty much.
25: So you can cook, but you don't have to clean?
28: Oh, maybe that's what he's saying.
25: I'm Okay.
0: Yeah, you need to put the bass in the voice when you're talking about
25: that. Yeah, I mean, if that's what he's saying he want, then if it's a woman that's going to go for that,
1: somebody will.
0: It's nothing really
25: wrong. More power to her, but hopefully he doesn't treat her the way he sounds.
0: Yeah, it's nothing wrong with what he's saying.
7: Right, just the way it's coming off.
25: The way it's coming off, yeah.
7: But that's not a, you know, it's not a big ask. And I'm sure somebody could fit into that role perfectly. You know what I'm saying? It's all about making a house a home. You know, and not looking, because I cook, like me personally, like I cook. I like to cook. I like to do laundry. I'm real domesticated. And I work outside and I turn around and trim the hedges and cut grass and stuff. But just to have a partnership to kind of get in tune with what you do. And certain days I'll cook, certain days she'll cook. But my thing is, like, if she like my cooking better, I'll cook and then, you know, she'll help clean up the kitchen.
25: Right.
7: Or whatever, you know what I'm talking about.
25: It's kind of like give and take.
7: Give and take, yeah. I'm open to that.
25: That makes a good relationship.
7: Yeah, with people working together, but I'm not looking for a maid. You know, I don't ever want a queen to feel like she's a maid. You got to clean up after me and pick up. I don't like the way that sounds, like she got to do it or whatever. But if she a partner and pay attention to you and want to help you out and love on you, you know, and be a friend, and you be a friend to her, y'all a friend to each other, That's the good balance right there.
29: But if I was a woman, I wouldn't marry the type of man like Stephen A. Smith. I would go to more of the baby face type. Baby face that I would buy your clothes, I'll pay your rent, I'll cook your food as soon as I get home from work. So this man talking about what he wants you to do and to either to be with him, so I wouldn't be with him. Then I would go more like the type of baby face that would do everything as soon as he get home from work. Hell, so
7: but you said, lick him Larry, don't cook.
29: He sure don't.
7: You and Lick'em Larry and Queepin' Keith.
1: Oh, my gosh.
0: Imagine what's going on in your house, like,
1: Gary. You sound more like a partnership. He doesn't sound like a partnership, and that's why people are mad, because it sounds like he wants to take care of the bills so that way he has not a helpmate, but like a, this is what your responsibilities are.
25: Right.
1: Like a dictatorship.
25: Right.
1: Not a partnership.
7: Yeah, no, you don't ever want
25: everything
7: a woman.
25: Doesn't mean the woman has to do everything.
29: Exactly.
25: Like, you should want to pitch in because you love her so much to not see her have to do so much and vice versa. You know,
7: right.
25: It's cool when you can, you know, rotate, what do you call it? Rotate
1: chores?
7: Responsibility.
25: Responsibility. Yeah.
2: It seems like he wants an old fashioned. Just old fashioned,
25: and they out there.
7: Oh, mammy!
2: Yeah, I just come home.
0: Marry somebody about 85.
25: He need the help. He need you. Is kind. You is smart. You is important. That's who he needs.
1: Right.
7: Yeah, man. But intelligent, and I think for me, outside of that, the conversation matters. Conversation. The depth of conversations matter. Talking about politics. Talking about biblical stuff, talking about things that's going on, talking about black women issues, talking about black men issues, and having some really, really deep, intelligent, intellectual conversations about some stuff, you know what I'm saying? Because somebody that can get in your brain and get in your mind and talk about things that matter, you know, things that's going on in the culture, mixed with cultural stuff like hip-hop and R&B and stuff like, or whatever, you know what I'm saying? The conversation is so important. Because the worst thing in the world is to have all of that and then somebody that you can't talk to about anything because they don't have nothing to offer in a conversation. And I'm not just talking about a woman, a man either. All the man do is talk about rims and talk about fixing up a car or whatever, but he can't tell you who represent him in Congress. I'm sure that's a turnoff for women. Now, he don't know what's going on outside of fixing up cars. You know what I'm saying? The intelligent, intellectual, all of that stuff, it matters in relationship because it shows some depth. You know what I'm saying? You don't want to be with nobody that's shallow either, that don't know nothing about nothing outside of that house.
2: Yeah.
7: You know, so y'all, are we going to the phone? 8669 Ricky, let's go. Good morning.
3: I'm Cam, I'm 29, I'm from Charlotte. And traditional values and relationship are still going on, man. My lady cooks clean every day, laundry every day. We get it rolling right here, man.
4: Yes, hi, this is Lizette from Tampa, Florida. Those roles are still valid. We just got these lazy behind women that don't follow and practice those roles anymore. And that's why we're in the state of the world we are.
5: I believe traditional roles are still valid. The problem is men expect women to still uphold theirs while they don't. Women are still expected to pay half the bills and take care of the home and the kids and cook and clean.
6: The traditional roles are outdated. I think the playing field should be even across the board because women, we get up and go to work every day like everyone else, like our spouses.
8: My name is Melissa, calling in from Kinston. Old-fashioned ways are bad to be in effect because the way to a man's heart is through his stomach. Been proven, tried, and tested.
9: Oh Lord Jesus. If I came home to some oxtails and some macaroni and cheese and some cabbage, if I came home to some oxtails, the meat falling off the bone, some good ass macaroni and cheese, some cabbage, and some damn cast iron skillet cornbread and a big glass of Kool-Aid.
10: Come on,
9: with the damn news on. Jesus, be offensive. Jesus.
25: Unless you taught her how to cook, that would not work for you because you are such a perfectionist when it comes to cooking and how stuff tastes. Ain't no way unless you taught her and she using your recipes.
9: What I can do, I can set it up. Now, I can prep and all she has to do is put it in the oven. I don't have no problem doing that.
25: Okay, because I know for you it's going to have to taste a certain way now.
9: No, I'll go. No, you know, I'm not real. No, when I eat at other people, I don't expect everybody's food to taste like mine. I just be trying to get full and eat or whatever, unless it's nasty. Okay. If it's nasty, I have a problem. But if it's durable, like, you know, I go to some little restaurant that sells soul food, you know, everybody oxtails don't taste the same. If I came home, like, if I prep everything and she put it in the oven and get everything ready and already to prep the cabbage and prep the cornbread mix and whatever. And it's ready when I get home, and she put it on a plate with a napkin, got the news on, and presented or whatever. I would think that she actually cooked it. You know what I'm saying?
25: Yeah.
9: You know, I would get up and be trying to help her clean up the kitchen, like, baby, what you need, you know, whatever. And I will blow that back out that night. You hear me?
25: That's her reward. That's her present.
11: All right, Ricky. All right. All right.
9: Aren't y'all hit me up? Old fashioned, or is it okay to have traditional expectations in a modern relationship? 866-9 Ricky, let's talk about it. 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
35: Giving up is not an option. You must speak the opposite of defeat. Start your day with a Chloe-ism for this Tuesday, May 26th. Hopefully, you had a wonderful Memorial Holiday weekend with family and friends as we remembered our fallen soldiers. Thank you, thank you, thank you for waking up with the Ricky Smiley Morning Show and the I Am Community Report. The names of four Virginians have been added to a memorial that honors those who have lost their lives while serving their country. The Virginia War Memorial hosted the 70th annual Commonwealth Memorial Day ceremony yesterday. Governor Spanberger addressed veterans and families, and four names were added to the Shrine of Memory. The memorial holds the names of more than 12,000 Virginians who have died while serving in the military. State health officials are asking Virginians to pledge to be safe around water this summer. The Virginia Department of Health says that drowning can happen quietly and without warning, with victims disappearing under the water in as little as 20 seconds. 12 young children died in pool drownings last year, the most in 6 years. The agency wants Virginians to take the Safe Swimming Pledge, which includes promise to never leave children unattended near water and to make sure they know how to swim. The pledge and other water safety tips are available on the department's website at vdh.virginia.gov. And more good stuff on community business. We're so excited for it. Fathers, father figures, and daughters across the Richmond metro area, you're invited to make lasting memories at the Daddy-Daughter Dinner coming up on Tuesday, June 16th at Applebee's, featuring food, activities, giveaways, and a special give back benefiting Next Up. 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And your forecast, we're going to get some showers and clouds with a high of 80 degrees. It is currently 70 degrees downtown Richmond. Be safe if you're rolling out. I am Clovia Lawrence for Kiss FM. Good morning.
0: 95 northbound near Lombardi Street overpass, a disabled vehicle right in center lanes block. Traffic stop and go from downtown expressway. Backups begin at Bells Road. 95 southbound before Lombardi Street overpass, an accident left lane block. Traffic stop and go from Bryan Park interchange. Delays begin at Chamberlain Avenue. 195 northbound, very busy between Carey Street and the Bryan Park interchange due to merging delays. 295 northbound, slow between Knuckles Road and 64 in the west end. 64 westbound between Mechanicsville Turnpike and I-95 interchange, very busy along the Chaco Valley Bridge. 64 eastbound, slow between Dickens Road and the Bryan Park interchange. Stony Point area, Chippenham Parkway northbound, stop and go between Stony Point Parkway and Parham Road. After Church Road near 3 Chopped Road, disabled vehicle Horsepin Road at Patterson Avenue. Chesterfield accident, Midlothian Turnpike at Buford Road. 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

0: this. It's called You by Raheem Devon. Boy, you done killed this. Boy, you wake up. Oh, my God. Super day. Super day. Rock.
1: Yes, sir.
0: Man, what if you woke up and went outside your garage, your girl outside shooting threes?
1: Come on, dog.
0: With some little shorts on, yes, with a little knee brace on, got her little shorts on because she used to play basketball in college.
1: Right.
0: She got her little curly hair, and she fine as hell, still slim. Oh, and she out here shooting threes because she used to play college ball.
1: Yes, sir.
0: She still got it, and she got that playing in the background. She just out there shooting threes, got sweating a little bit.
1: Yes, sir.
0: Just sweating a little bit between twinks the cleavage.
2: Huh? All that, dog. I'm with your dog. Yes, sir.
0: Huh? She took you some Eggos out, some little Eggos out. She had already fried the bacon last night. All you got to do is put it in the microwave and heat it up. And she done put the Eggo waffles in the toaster and then already cut up some strawberries.
1: Right, right.
0: Got you a little glass of Natalie's orange juice with the pup in it.
2: Or some cereal with no murk.
0: Yeah, cereal, no murk.
2: The canned murk. The pie murk. Oatmeal. No sugar.
1: Shout out for this.
2: Nathan. Not nothing but Nathan. Ew. Oh, yes, sir.
1: Shout out to Memphis.
2: Memphis.
0: I got dizzy. Oh, man, I just blacked out on the radio. I got dizzy.
3: So,
1: that's the homie right there, boy.
3: Stephen A. Smith went viral for saying what he looks for in a woman. And his woman, Ricky, has to know how to cook.
1: And
3: listen to what he
1: give,
3: said.
1: And not give
4: I like what I like. And you need to possess those qualities. Otherwise, it's just not going to work. Sex appeal. Figure it out. So that, conversation, intellect, and domesticated. Because you see, I say that. I'm serious. Somebody needs to say that. We need to stop this. This assault against masculinity, it's going to end with this. I don't care. I can cook for myself. I don't want to. I want you to cook. I'll pay for the food. I'll take you out. I'll take you out every week.
5: Yes.
4: But damn it, the only thing I'm doing for myself is getting up for some cereal. If I have to do that, why do I need you? But I understand it comes across as chauvinistic. But damn it, I walk through my crib and you there. I better not smell pine salt. There's a problem. If I'm smelling pine salt, why are you there?
0: Yeah. I promise. If she fine and she work hard and I'm at home all day when she come home, I promise you I got some bath water in the tub with some little rose petals that be on the back of your grandmama's toilet that you don't supposed to use, but I'll go ahead and use them. That your grandmama have a decoration. Yes. And have a little towel in there. Have some damn Raheem Devon. What's that song we just played, Super Day?
3: Every word's going to be by
0: I would
3: you.
0: Have you playing by Raheem Devon. And have a little towel laid out. And have a little cover pulled back so she could just, you know, put her little stuff on and just go to bed and take a nap. Or just lay down and unwind and scroll through Facebook for a minute till she get herself together. And all that little stuff, man. It's all about partnership.
3: It's just something about the way he says, I'll pay for your food. I just feel like, okay, you want to do that, then I want to see you mowing the grass, change the oil in my car.
0: Right.
3: Like,
0: absolutely.
3: If we are doing those things, then it has to be a partnership.
1: All day.
0: Yeah.
3: But,
1: all day.
3: You know, who's picking up the kid? Who's, you know what I mean? Like, I think about my family. I got to go. As soon as I pick my kid up from school, he's got tutoring or piano. So yeah. I can't have it both. We can't have it both ways. Somebody's got to give.
0: Alfredo, I would have made some damn chili. You would have had you some chili in a cup, and I would put some crackers in a Ziploc bag. You'd have put
3: about
0: chili in the cup holder.
3: King Carlisle.
0: The chili that I cooked with the Kanaka sausage and the shrimp.
3: Yeah.
0: You'd have had chili in the cup. I can't tell you how many times I would take my kids dinner in the little cup. Ooh. We eat dinner in the cup in the car.
3: Yes.
0: Still a home-cooked meal.
3: Yeah,
0: I got you. I got you. Let's go to the phone. 866-9-R-I-C-K-E-Y. Good morning.
6: This is Tasha calling from Indy. I think they're still valid. You just have to be selective on what people want or what people's expectations are, because I still feel like I want to be that role. I want to have food ready when, you know, my man comes home, but sometimes that's not what they want. Sometimes they want to come home to something else.
7: They are still valid. I cook every day for my husband. 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
5: 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So it goes both ways.
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21: Heavy traffic volume, 95 northbound between Bells Road and Downtown Expressway. Disabled vehicle, 95 northbound near Lombardi Street overpass. Right shoulder block. Delays from the I-64 merge. 95 southbound slow between Chamberlain Avenue and the Bryan Park interchange. An accident 95 southbound before Lombardi Street overpass, left lane blocked. Traffic stop and go from the Bryan Park interchange. 64 eastbound very busy between Dickens Road and the Bryan Park interchange. 64 westbound stop and go between Mechanicsville Turnpike and I-95 interchange along the Chaco Valley Bridge. Chippenham Parkway northbound busy between Stony Point Parkway and Perham Road. River Road eastbound slow between Huguenot Road and Three Chopped Road. That's in Church Road near Three Chopped Road. Chesterfield, Route 288 northbound slow between Midlothian Turnpike and Huguenot Trail. 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

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Richmond's number one stage for R&B, home of the Ricky Smiley Morning Show. Rain, rain, rain. It's here. I think it's here all week to next week. It is what it is, but good time for some sexual healing, right? Yo, Marvin Gaye, Kiss FM. 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

0: number one stage for R&B. Home of that Ricky Smiley Morning Show. Charlie Wilson, Johnny Gill, Babyface, the crew. No stopping us. That's going out to the class of 2026. Oh, man, it was awesome watching my son walk that stage last Thursday, man, at the Siegel Center. It's just a beautiful thing. We had the graduation party this weekend. Even though it was raining and stuff like that, you know, come Sunday, though, the sun came out. You know, we're celebrating the fam that's graduating, moving on to the next level. And you start sitting back going, man, it's a blessing for these kids to make it through high school, because there's a lot of people that's just having rough times, man. And it's not just educationally. I'm talking about just environmentally. You know what I'm saying? Environmentally. Like, my son had a couple of friends that got killed. You know, and it's like when he, you know, he's like, man, I'm just thinking, I ain't know if I was gonna make it. I'm glad I did. I'm sitting back thinking, like, man, you know, no kid should feel like that. But this society we live in is just a lot of people are fed up, a lot of people are frustrated, a lot of people are suffering, a lot of people don't have nothing, so they'll do whatever they can to get it. And if you piss them off, they'll take you out. You know, that's just the world we live in. So I always try to tell people, the young folks, you got to be careful of your surroundings. I was even watching that movie on Netflix, a documentary, The Crash, about those young kids getting in the crash and the young girl ended up being charged. I mean, that was a terrible story. And we'll never really know what happened, but all I know is her foot was on the gas pedal to the floor for 5 seconds, going 100 miles an hour. Go figure it out. Got to be careful who you with, you know. Know their background, you know, but that's a whole nother thing. Watch that movie on Netflix, though, The Crash. That way your parents can keep track of your kids. Also, shout out to the New York Knicks, man, sweeping the Cavaliers. I told you I ain't want to see James Harden face and that beard ever again. I don't want to see him in no playoffs no more, because every time he get a chance and the bright lights come on, guess what? He slide to the side, dip and dive, and don't want to see it like a deer in headlights.
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know, right here on the King Tut Show, you can check that dude out alongside Keith Sweat, Rick Ross, SOS Band, Commodores, 803 Fresh. Let me see. Man, the list go on and on and on. We're talking about One Voyage 2026. 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And you're gonna get busy having fun. 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

0: 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Home of the Ricky Smiley Morning Show. Look, Father's Day is quickly upon us. It's coming. So all my fathers, father figures, and daughters across the Cap City area, you are invited to make lasting memories with me and my daughter, Daya. It's the daddy-daughter date night, which is happening Tuesday, June 16th, Applebee's, with food, activities, giveaways, a special give back benefiting Next Up. Also, we're going to be taking pictures, so you and your daughter can come there and take pictures with me and my daughter, Daya. It's going to be awesome. 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If you get picked, they'll let you know what the location is going to be, and we're all going to hang out daddy-daughter style. I think it's going to be awesome, man. So once again, go to kissrichard.com and register right now so you can get a chance to do that. I want to see your face in the place, and I want to take some pictures with you. Right now, it's all about those celebrity birthdays on this Tuesday, May 26th. Let's see what famous people share your special day. Green Bay, this hurts my heart. You talk about Packers linebacker Michael Parsons is 27. We miss him at the Cowboys. R&B singer Jaheim is 48. Rapper-singer Lauryn Hill is 51. Singer Lenny Kravitz is 62. Comedian Bobcat Goldthwait is 64. Funny dude. Country singer Hank Williams Jr. is 77. Actress Pam Foxy Brown Greer is 77. Actor Philip Michael Thomas, the original Miami Vice man, is 77. Singer Stevie Nicks is 78. And today we say happy born day and rest in peace to actor John Wayne, who died in 79. And jazz trumpeter Miles Davis, who died in 1991. And if you are celebrating today, you are celebrating with all those folks. Have an awesome one. Take the time to make it awesome. Keep it right here. Got to pay some bills and right back at it with SWV, Soul to Soul, Usher, Bobby Brown, Victoria Monet, so much. You know what the deal is.
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0: 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This is a Black Health 360 moment. 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

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Richmond's number one stage for R&B, home of the Ricky Smiley Morning Show. Yesterday was Memorial Day, and rest in peace to all of those that we lost fighting for this country. Shout out to all my fellow veterans, and definitely want to give big love to all my current military members here and abroad who are fighting because of what's going on with Iran. And all I can say is my prayers are with you. Stay strong, and hopefully you will be coming back home to your families, to your friends, and just stay safe. You know what I mean? Right now, it's Victoria Monet on my mama. It's the King Tut Show. 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

0: 94.7 Kiss FM, Richmond's number one station for R&B, home and Ricky Smiley Morning Show. Before that, you heard Olivia Dean, Man I Need. And I just need for everybody to just you know, kind of take a chill pill and relax. I will say, with all the stuff that's going on in the world, and, you know, the people who love the president, there are people who are mad at the president, you know, all these high prices, everything else going on. One thing I will say, though, the temperature is pretty chill between people. When I say that, like, when I go places, it doesn't matter if they're white, black, young, old, everybody's like, hey, how you doing? You'll have a blessed day. Yes, you too. I feel like people are a little smarter than, you know, some of these government officials give them credit for. Because I truly believe there are some people in government that want a race war and they want everybody to turn against each other. But I'm looking at it like, in times of darkness like this, I think everybody's coming together. Doesn't matter what race you are. Doesn't matter what creed you are, what religion. And you got a few people out there doing hateful stuff because they want you to think we're more divided than what we are. Let me cut the music off for this. Believe what I'm saying. There are a few bad people out there who want you to think that it's really, really bad and we should hate each other and there should be a race war. That would be the end of us all. No one's going to win that. But majority of us are smiling at each other. We holding the doors open for each other. We telling each other have a blessed day. Hey, we partying with each other. You know what? Because really with all the stuff that's going on in government, there's nothing we can do until voting time comes up. No need for us to be mad at each other. You know, if you want to have a problem with those who want to spread hate and division. But majority of us is all about loving each other and smiling and having a good time. If we keep that going, we will make it through all this drama. That's all I got to say. And I want to make sure I give an applause to all those people out there. When I run into you, and whether I even know you, if you all about spreading love, man, and your fellow man and woman, and you saying, look, I love you, it doesn't matter. Whatever our differences are, we are one. We got to look out for each other. I applaud you and thank you.
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6: 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Don't forget, all Richmond Public Schools and offices will be closed on Monday, May 25th, in observance of Memorial Day. We will see our staff and students back at school on Tuesday, May 26th. Do you have a child turning 5 by September 30th? If so, kindergarten registration is open for the 2026-27 school year. We've got everything you need to know right on our website. Families of children currently enrolled in RPS preschool must also complete their kindergarten enrollment online. Applications are now open for preschool and kindergarten registration for the 2026-27 school year. RPS offers a free, high-quality preschool program for eligible 3- and 4-year-olds. 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

0: 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And DJ Drake is going to be up with that 12 o'clock throwback. 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
5: 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We will see our staff and students back at school on Tuesday, May 26th. Do you have a child turning 5 by September 30th? If so, kindergarten registration is open for the 2026-27 school year. We've got everything you need to know right on our website. Families of children currently enrolled in RPS preschool must also complete their kindergarten enrollment online. 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
1: 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Kid Capri, Keith Sweat, Rick Ross, T.I. and more performing. 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
3: 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Don't forget, all Richmond Public Schools and offices will be closed on Monday, May 25th in observance of Memorial Day. We will see our staff and students back at school on Tuesday, May 26th. Do you have a child turning 5 by September 30th? If so, kindergarten registration is open for the 2026-27 school year. We've got everything you need to know right on our website. Families of children currently enrolled in RPS preschool must also complete their kindergarten enrollment online. Applications are now open for preschool and kindergarten registration for the 2026-27 school year. RPS offers a free, high-quality preschool program for eligible 3- and 4-year-olds. 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

0: Hell yeah. DJ Dre giving it to you. Little Lauryn Hill style into the mix. 12 o'clock throwback right here, 99.3, 105.7 Kiss FM. Richmond's number one stage for R&B and home of that Ricky Smiley morning show. 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And Ray J suffered a knockout. It did not look good at all. But hey, for those people that's laughing at him, I'm going to give him love and support, because it take a real one to get in the ring anyway and throw on some gloves and fight, knowing everybody and their mama going to record it and put it all over social media. But it was not a good look, Ray J. Sometimes you need to stay a lover and not a fighter. 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
2: 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The survey can be found in the RPS Direct newsletter. Don't forget, all Richmond Public Schools and offices will be closed on Monday, May 25th, in observance of Memorial Day. We will see our staff and students back at school on Tuesday, May 26th. Do you have a child turning 5 by September 30th? If so, kindergarten registration is open for the 2026-27 school year. We've got everything you need to know right on our website. Families of children currently enrolled in RPS preschool must also complete their kindergarten enrollment online. Applications are now open for preschool and kindergarten registration for the 2026-27 school year. RPS offers a free, high-quality preschool program for eligible 3- and 4-year-olds. 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
2: Now keep in mind that I'm an artist and I'm sensitive about my... 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

0: 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Home of the Ricky Smiley Morning Show. The AMAs was this weekend. I forgot all about it. Nobody was even talking about it. Then again, I don't really watch it like that. But Carol G won for international artists. SZA won for female R&B artists. Tyler for Afro Beats. Let me see. I think Kendrick Lamar was a winner. Bruno Mars was a winner. I mean, a couple of winners. But like I said, I don't know anybody that watched it. Did y'all watch it?
1: Crickets.
0: That's just not an award show I really care about now. You know, give me Grammys, give me BET, give me Billboard, because Billboard is based on numbers. And speaking of numbers, they say that Drake's three albums that he put out are in the number one, number two, and number three spots. And I said, bull. You know what? Let me tell y'all something. I'm from the school of hard knocks and the true school. When they switched everything over to streaming, I don't believe none of it. Because if somebody can get a bot to get in line and buy the Jordans before they even get to the store, believe me, these artists are paying for bots to stream their songs and stream their albums 24 hours a day. I don't believe in streaming. I never will. I just don't.
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Touch on Me, October London, right here on the King Touch Show. 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You know,

0: The Cavaliers couldn't handle that pressure against the Knicks. I'm sorry, Cavalier fans. I'm sorry. That James Harden couldn't handle that pressure. That's a whole other story in itself. We're 99.3, 105.7 Kiss FM, Richmond's number one station for R&B, home of that Ricky Smiley morning show. Yours truly, King Tut. Tonight, let's see who's going to start taking over this series between San Antonio and Oklahoma City. It's tied 2-2. Somebody going to go up 3-2. I'm going to be honest with you. I don't know. I kept saying I don't want to see the Cavaliers anymore. Let the Knicks go here. I would have rather seen, you know, the Knicks play Detroit. You know what I'm saying? But, hey, James Harden are gone. I'm so glad of that. Thank you, thank you, thank you. Tired of seeing him. But with the Knicks sweeping them like they did, we might be in for one hell of a finals. We'll see after tonight. I'll talk more about it tomorrow. Keep it right here. More great music on the way. This is the King Tut Show.
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Retro's number one station for R&B and home of that Ricky Smiley morning show. From that lady to the resilient lady. I'm talking about Virgin Voyages, the resilient lady. It's that One Voyage Cruise 2026. Ricky Smiley, DL Hughley with T.I., Rick Ross, and more. 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I got Shanice, Whitney Houston on the way. Right now, Bruno, Cardi, Finesse, Remix, Skin Touch Show.

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0: Richmond's number one stage for R&B, home of that Ricky Smiley morning show, the late great Aaliyah, back and forth. If you haven't noticed, since the beginning of this year, her album, her debut album, AJ Number the Number, if you look at it closely, the picture of R. Kelly in the background has been blurred, or either they got some kind of stick over top of it. They're trying their best to distance themselves from R. Kelly, and I mean the estate of Aaliyah and her family. I don't know if it's going to change anything. Most times when you hear her sound, you hear the R. Kelly in it. But legal reasons why, you have to have his name on the CD and the album because of publishing, you know, him writing the songs, producing the songs, things like that. So legally, they have to have his name on it. But any shout outs, you know, the photos, blurred. They really want to diss him, because if you think about the entire situation, he's doing time now. But most people tend to forget R. Kelly was introduced to Aaliyah when she was just 14 years old and started working on that album. And then we found out he secretly married her. He was 27. She was 15. He bribed the city official to put down that she was 18. That was like August of 1994. And then in 95, it was annulled in February. But it's just, it's sad. But, you know, music people look at it like, wow, it was a great combination, because that sound and her voice. But now you sit back and think about what was going on behind the scenes to get that sound. Kind of gives you like, ugh. You know what I mean? But either way, Aaliyah, beautiful spirit, beautiful voice. Rest in peace to her. We'll see if they can distance themselves from R. Kelly when it comes to the music. But I don't know. I don't know. Headed to the car, say yes or no,
1: because I'm on the road. Wait a minute.
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0: 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Right here, the Human Nature Remix. 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Rich was number one stage for R&B, home of that Ricky Smiley Morning Show. Bigger, bolder, and that brand new ship. 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I love you. God bless you. 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
1: Issued at 5:25 p.m. The National Weather Service in Wakefield has issued a flash flood warning for southeastern Chesterfield County, the Colonial Heights, northeastern Dinwiddie County, northwestern Prince George County, the city of Hopewell, the city of Petersburg, until 8:15 p.m. At 5:25 p.m., Doppler radar indicated thunderstorms producing heavy rain across the warned area. Up to 1.5 inches of rain have fallen. The expected rainfall rate is 0.75 to 1.5 inches in 30 minutes. Additional rainfall amounts of 1 to 2.5 inches are possible in the warned area. Flash flooding is ongoing or expected to begin shortly. Hazard: flash flooding caused by thunderstorms. Source: radar. Impact: flash flooding of small creeks and streams, urban areas, highways, streets and underpasses, as well as other poor drainage and low-lying areas. Some locations that will experience flash flooding include Petersburg, Hopewell, Colonial Heights, Fort Gregg Adams, Virginia State University, Prince George, Patrick, Matsuoka, Jordan's Point, Garysville, Petersburg National Battlefield, New Bohemia, Richard Bland College, Birchett, Jordan Point Country Club, Addison and Petersburg Airport. Turn around, don't drown when encountering flooded roads. Most flood deaths occur in vehicles. Be aware of your surroundings and do not drive on flooded roads. Please report flooding by calling 757-899-2415, posting to the National Weather Service Wakefield Facebook page, or using X at NWS Wakefield, VA. Repeating, a flash flood warning has been issued until 8:15 p.m. for the following counties, in Virginia, Chesterfield, Dinwiddie and Prince George, and the following independent cities, in Virginia, Colonial Heights, Hopewell and Petersburg,

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1: This is the Daily Play with Joy Taylor. Wow, wow, wow. New York is heading back to the NBA Finals for the first time in nearly 30 years, and Knicks fans are partying like it's 1999. And they did it in style, completing their second straight sweep of these playoffs, knocking up the Cavs in four games to win the Eastern Conference Finals. Absolutely remarkable. Celebrity Row took over the arena in Cleveland, and the Knicks ran away with the game almost immediately. New York didn't have a 20-point score, but six Knicks scored double digits, and Jalen Brunson walked away with a Larry Bird trophy for the Eastern Conference Finals MVP. It has been an unbelievably dominant run for the Knicks since the first round, and I can't wait to see what they do in the finals. 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
5: Right lane blocked. Petersburg, 85 northbound, very busy between U.S. 460 Business and Washington Street. 95 northbound slow between Downtown Expressway and Hermitage Road. 95 southbound slow between the Bryan Park Interchange and Arthur Ashe Boulevard. 95 southbound slow between Woods Edge and Washington Street. 64 westbound between Mechanicsville Turnpike and I-95 Interchange. Stop and go along the Chaco Valley Bridge. 195 northbound very busy between Broad Street and the Bryan Park Interchange due to merging delays. Accident Laburnum Avenue near Gay Avenue. Accident Woodman Road at Parham Road. Chesterfield accident Route 1 north of West 100 Road. 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
9: The one and only Sybil Wilkes.
10: It's Sybil Wilkes with what we need to know. Many are mourning a true giant. Jazz tenor saxophonist Sonny Rollins, revered as a saxophone colossus, passed away at the age of 95. His publicist confirmed his death at his home in Woodstock, New York, following a long battle with pulmonary fibrosis. Over a six-decade career, Mr. Rollins performed alongside icons like Charlie Parker and Miles Davis, leaving an extraordinary legacy of jazz standards. Thank you, sir. And finally, more to celebrate in the state of New York. The New York Knicks are heading back to the NBA Finals for the first time in 27 years. That's right, the Knicks delivered a definitive 130-93 blowout victory over the Cleveland Cavaliers to secure the clean Eastern Conference Finals sweep. I'm Sybil Wilkes. Be informed. Be empowered.
9: Thank you so very much, Sybil Jackson.
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9: 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The D.L. Hughley Show. More of the D.L. Hughley Show is coming up. It is the D.L. 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

0: That, of course, was a song when your mom and daddy were still together. Stephanie Mills, Feel the Fire. Let's continue to celebrate the wonder that is Lauryn Hill.
1: Jasmine
0: Sanders. Give us five Lauryn Hill top five moments. The ones that were on time, though.
1: Oh, okay, got it. Number five, her masterful MTV Unplugged session.
2: Oh, that was dope.
1: Which was incredible.
2: That was dope.
1: Yeah, got to find a piece of mine. It's one of my favorites from there. Yeah. Number four, the top five Lauryn Hill moments, the vulnerability of To Zion.
0: Yeah.
2: Oh, yeah. Yeah, it was a beautiful song. Yeah.
0: It was a great song.
1: Features Carlos Santana, remember that?
0: Yeah. Remember they killed Saddam Hussein and they killed him so hard he looked like Carlos Santana?
1: Number three on the top five Lauryn Hill moments. When she was featured on Nas's If I Ruled the World. Yeah, back in 1996.
2: Like took over that song.
0: Yeah, y'all.
1: Yeah, we forgot Nas was on it. Number two on the top five Lauryn Hill moments. Oh, dropping Doo Wop That Thing, which is still dope to this day.
2: Yeah.
1: Always will be.
2: Yep.
1: Yeah. And the number one of the top five Lauryn Hill moments is when she swept the 1999 Grammy Awards.
2: Swept them. Sure did.
1: Yeah. Dope. Nominated in 10
0: Speaking
1: categories.
0: Of sweep, congratulations, Knicks.
2: Yeah.
0: Man. I'm about to
2: Sorry,
0: give you a
2: Cleveland. We love you, though.
0: Yeah, we love you, Cleveland. But they didn't. We're going to give you a little note from the GD section. That's up in 15 minutes. It's the D.L. Hughley Show.
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0: Whoever invented the Bonnie Dead ass, they literally had y'all walking around. Every time I see somebody with a bottle, I want pancakes so bad. I can't even tell you what I mean. Beat me and talk. See what happens.
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0: If you don't know something, assume that the dudes know what they're talking about. And just play along with us. But don't in the middle of a quiet go, what's Tonk? Ass off air. Ass off air.
1: I would not.
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0: generated, whether it's physical or mental. Just think for a moment about how good it makes you feel when someone expresses their gratitude to you. That feeling of warmth that is indescribably pleasurable. It just outright makes you happy, regardless of what your mood was before that feeling of joy permeated your very being. Now multiply that feeling of joy by billions, as throughout the world and in countless different languages, we offer up our gratitude to God. Thank you, God. We love you and we praise your holy name. Amen and hallelujah.
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0: You're listening to Love and R&B. I'm KG Smooth. What's trending in R&B? Well, Kehlani has announced her 33 dates for her American World Tour, for the Kehlani World Tour. Pre-sale tickets go on sale tomorrow at 10 a.m. Eastern. Also trending, shout out to Vibe Magazine. Vibe Magazine is returning in print. This is a new chapter. Yes, Quincy Jones created Vibe Magazine back in 1992. It was a cultural treasure. I mean, I've still got some Vibe Magazine covers. I used to hang them up on my wall growing up. Well, it is back, returning in print on June the 2nd. I don't know who's going to be on the cover, but I'm definitely going to cop me a copy of that. And it's only going to be 1,000 editions that are going to be printed, and they'll be available in certain bookstores. Also trending in R&B, Drake surpasses Michael Jackson as having the most number ones as a male solo act on the Billboard Hot 100. Yep, this happened today as Drake's song Janis STUF debuted at number one on Billboard. And so he's just one away from breaking MJ's record. Wow. Also trending in R&B, the American Music Awards were the other night in the R&B category. Here's who won. Best Male R&B Artist, that went to Bruno Mars. Best Female R&B Artist went to SZA. Breakthrough R&B Artist went to Leon Thomas. Best R&B Song went to Bruno Mars for I Just Might. And Best R&B Album went to Bruno Mars for The Romantic. And that's what's trending in R&B. More R&B music is up in 6 minutes. This is Love and R&B.
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8: When you see flashing lights on the side of the highway, police, fire, EMS, tow trucks, a disabled vehicle, whatever, Virginia law says you must move over one lane away from the hazard if you can do it safely. If you can't move over, slow down. It's not just the law. It's someone's life. Someone standing just feet from traffic. Move over or slow down. Every time. 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
13: Hi there, it's Scott from Pentatonix. So from the beginning of our journey in music, the foundation has been music education. 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Music is such a powerful expression of emotion and individuality, and we are responsible for keeping the love for music alive. 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